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7: River City's weather. Lows dip down to about 44 tonight under partly cloudy skies. Winds out of the northwest, 8 to 15 miles per hour. Daytime highs approaching 69 tomorrow. Ample sunshine expected. Lows dip down to about 50 tomorrow night, partly cloudy skies. And that's your forecast. I'm weatherology meteorologist Paul Frombly. Get the latest weather updates online at MinnesotaDailyWeather.com. Right now, 55.
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4: River City's weather.
5: Lows dip down to about 44 tonight under partly cloudy skies. Winds out of the northwest, 8 to 15 miles per hour. Daytime highs approaching 69 tomorrow. Ample sunshine expected. Lows dip down to about 50 tomorrow night, partly cloudy skies. And that's your forecast. I'm weatherology meteorologist Paul Frombly. Get the latest weather updates online at MinnesotaDailyWeather.com. Right now, 55.
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0: Hey, it's Rick. 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
6: River City's weather.
7: Lows up a lot for around 44 tonight under partly cloudy skies. Winds out of the northwest, 8 to 15 miles per hour. Daytime highs approaching 69 tomorrow. Ample sunshine expected. Lows dip down to about 50 tomorrow night. Mainly clear skies. And that's your forecast. I'm weatherology meteorologist Paul Frombly. Get the latest weather updates online at MinnesotaDailyWeather.com. Right now, it's 53 degrees.
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3: 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Lows level off around 44 tonight. A

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6: River City's weather.
7: Lows level off around 44 tonight under partly cloudy skies. Winds out of the northwest, 8 to 15 miles per hour. Daytime highs approaching 69 tomorrow. Ample sunshine expected. Lows dip down to about 50 tomorrow night. Mainly clear skies. And that's your forecast. I'm weatherology meteorologist Paul Frombly. Get the latest weather updates online at MinnesotaDailyWeather.com. Right now, it's 53 degrees.
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8: River City's weather. Lows level off around 44 tonight under partly cloudy skies. Winds out of the northwest, 8 to 15 miles per hour. Daytime highs approaching 69 tomorrow. Ample sunshine expected. Lows dip down to about 50 tomorrow night. Mainly clear skies. And that's your forecast. I'm weatherology meteorologist Paul Frombly. Get the latest weather updates online at MinnesotaDailyWeather.com. Right now, it's 53 degrees.
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0: lows level off around 44 tonight under partly cloudy skies. Winds out of the northwest, 8 to 15 miles per hour. Daytime highs approaching 69 tomorrow. Ample sunshine expected. Lows dip down to about 50 tomorrow night. Mainly clear skies. And that's your forecast. I'm weatherology meteorologist Paul Frombly. Get the latest weather updates online at MinnesotaDailyWeather.com. Currently, it's 52 degrees.
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1: Lows level off around 44 tonight under partly cloudy skies. Winds out of the northwest, 8 to 15 miles per hour. Daytime highs approaching 69 tomorrow. Ample sunshine expected. Lows dip down to about 50 tomorrow night. Mainly clear skies. And that's your forecast. I'm weatherology meteorologist Paul Frombly. Get the latest weather updates online at MinnesotaDailyWeather.com. Currently, it's 52 degrees.
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8: River City's weather.
9: Lows dip down to about 44 tonight under mainly clear skies. Winds out of the northwest, 8 to 15 miles per hour. Daytime highs approaching 69 tomorrow. Bright sunshine expected. Lows dip down to about 50 tomorrow night, mainly clear skies. And that's your forecast. I'm weatherology meteorologist Paul Frombly. Get the latest weather updates online at MinnesotaDailyWeather.com. Currently 51.
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7: River City's weather. Lows dip down to about 44 tonight under mainly clear skies. Winds out of the northwest, 8 to 15 miles per hour. Daytime highs approaching 69 tomorrow. Bright sunshine expected. Lows dip down to about 50 tomorrow night, mainly clear skies. And that's your forecast. I'm weatherology meteorologist Paul Frombly. Get the latest weather updates online at MinnesotaDailyWeather.com. Currently 51.
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3: 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He'll fall back. 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
6: River City's weather.
7: Lows level off around 44 overnight under mainly clear skies. Winds out of the northwest, 8 to 15 miles per hour. Ample sunshine expected Sunday. High temperatures reach up to 69. Lows level off around 50 Sunday night, mainly clear skies. And that's your forecast. I'm weatherology meteorologist Paul Frombly. Get the latest weather updates online at MinnesotaDailyWeather.com. Currently, it's 49 degrees.
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1: City's weather. Lows level off around 44 overnight under mainly clear skies. Winds out of the northwest, 8 to 15 miles per hour. Ample sunshine expected Sunday. High temperatures reach up to 69. Lows level off around 50 Sunday night. Mainly clear skies. And that's your forecast. I'm weatherology meteorologist Paul Trombley. Get the latest weather updates online at MinnesotaDailyWeather.com. Currently, it's 49 degrees.
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5: River City's weather. Lows level off around 46. Overnight, under clear skies, northwesterly winds, 8 to 15 miles per hour. Ample sunshine expected again Sunday. Daytime highs approaching 69. Lows dip down to about 50. Sunday night, mainly clear skies. And that's your forecast. I'm weatherology meteorologist Paul Frombly. Get the latest weather updates online at MinnesotaDailyWeather.com. Right now, 47.
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7: River City's weather. Lows level off around 46. Overnight, under clear skies, northwesterly winds, 8 to 15 miles per hour. Ample sunshine expected again Sunday. Daytime highs approaching 69. Lows dip down to about 50. Sunday night, mainly clear skies. And that's your forecast. I'm weatherology meteorologist Paul Frombly. Get the latest weather updates online at MinnesotaDailyWeather.com. Right now, 47.
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6: Lows level off around 46. Overnight, under clear skies, northwesterly winds, 8 to 15 miles per hour. Ample sunshine expected again Sunday. Daytime highs approaching 69. Lows dip down to about 50. Sunday night, mainly clear skies. And that's your forecast. I'm weatherology meteorologist Paul Frombly. Get the latest weather updates online at MinnesotaDailyWeather.com. Currently 48.
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0: Daytime highs approaching 69. Lows dip down to about 50. Sunday night, mainly clear skies. And that's your forecast. I'm weatherology meteorologist Paul Frombly. Get the latest weather updates online at minnesotadailyweather.com. Currently 48.
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6: River City's weather. Lows dip down to about 46 overnight under mainly clear skies. Winds out of the northwest, 8 to 15 miles per hour. Daytime highs approaching 69. Sunday, ample sunshine expected. Clear skies Sunday night. Lows dip down to about 50. And that's your forecast. I'm weatherology meteorologist Paul Frombly. Get the latest weather updates online at MinnesotaDailyWeather.com. Right now, it's 48 degrees.
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9: River City's weather. Lows dip down to about 46 overnight under mainly clear skies. Winds out of the northwest, 8 to 15 miles per hour. Daytime highs approaching 69. Sunday, ample sunshine expected. Clear skies Sunday night. Lows dip down to about 50. And that's your forecast. I'm weatherology meteorologist Paul Frombly. Get the latest weather updates online at MinnesotaDailyWeather.com. Right now, it's 48 degrees.
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6: River City's weather. 44 overnight under clear skies, winds out of the northwest, 8 to 15 miles per hour. Sunday, high of 69. Lows around 50 Sunday night. Highs level off around 75 Monday with a chance for storms. 68, lots of sunshine Tuesday. And that's your forecast. I'm weatherology meteorologist Paul Frombly. Get the latest weather updates online at minnesotadailyweather.com. Right now, it's 48 degrees.
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4: River City's weather. 44 overnight under clear skies. Winds out of the northwest, 8 to 15 miles per hour. Sunday, high of 69. Lows around 50 Sunday night. Highs level off around 75 Monday with a chance for storms. 68, lots of sunshine Tuesday. And that's your forecast. I'm weatherology meteorologist Paul Frombly. Get the latest weather updates online at MinnesotaDailyWeather.com. Right now, it's 48 degrees.
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9: River City's weather. Bright sunshine expected today with daytime highs approaching 69. Northwesterly winds 10 to 15 miles per hour. Clear skies tonight, lows around 50. Sunshine mixed with clouds at times tomorrow. Chance of thunderstorms. Daytime highs approaching 75. And that's your forecast. I'm weatherology meteorologist Paul Frombly. Get the latest weather updates online at MinnesotaDailyWeather.com. Right now, it's 48 degrees.
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6: River City's weather.
7: Bright sunshine expected today with daytime highs approaching 69. Northwesterly winds 10 to 15 miles per hour. Clear skies tonight, lows around 50. Sunshine mixed with clouds at times tomorrow. Chance of thunderstorms. Daytime highs approaching 75. And that's your forecast. I'm weatherology meteorologist Paul Frombly. Get the latest weather updates online at MinnesotaDailyWeather.com. Right now, it's 48 degrees.
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0: At this time in 1972, Zeppelin were flying high. Their fourth album had been out over 6 months, and everyone in America knew Stairway. It was time for their eighth North American tour. 17 shows in 15 cities.
1: Let me tell you about this poor dog, because he was a retriever in his early days. And the only thing he could ever find in his late days was his old lady who lived two houses away from where we were recording. And he used to go and see his old lady quite regularly, but after he boogied and everything else, he couldn't get back. And we used to carry him back.

安慰。

0: Zeppelin from the California dates of their 1972 North American tour. And we've got clips from across the continent.
1: We've been really having a good time in your country. I really tell you. And now, that doesn't really demand any applause because, I mean, you have a good time in your country and you live here all the time. This is the first time I've really got to grips with the place. It's really nice.

Zeppelin on their 1972 North American tour, which Jimmy Page considered a high point of their performing career. This Zeppelin tour, however, was overshadowed by the Rolling Stones tour at the same time, which got much more publicity. Zeppelin manager Peter Grant was prompted to correct this situation by then hiring a publicist, Danny Goldberg.

0: Zeppelin on their 8th North American tour. And we have sound from all over, and of course, Zeppelin's official recordings of the tour. Back with more on Get the Let Out. This is Carol Miller.
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17: River City's weather.
18: Bright sunshine expected today, with daytime highs approaching 69. Northwesterly winds 10 to 15 miles per hour. Clear skies tonight, lows around 50. Sunshine mixed with clouds at times tomorrow. Chance of thunderstorms. Daytime highs approaching 75. And that's your forecast. I'm weatherology meteorologist Paul Frombly. Get the latest weather updates online at MinnesotaDailyWeather.com. Right now, it's 45 degrees.
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0: Hi, Carol Miller here. We're back on Get the Let Out, hearing sound from Zeppelin's 1972 North American tour. Zeppelin introduced three new songs on this tour.
19: Well, we got to do something up, something we've never ever done before, in front of people. And it's,
17: It's not one of them fables either. This is a thing called the ocean.

0: The Ocean, one of three new songs debuted by Zeppelin on their 1972 North American tour, which ran from June 6th in Detroit to June 28th in Tucson. During this time, Zepp stopped in New York City to mix some of the new tracks, which they had recorded at London's Olympic Studios.
1: What else? What can we say? Somebody tried to do a lot of damage in Vancouver, I believe. And breaking doors down and all that. It's pretty unfortunate, really, when we try and stand for an alternative idea to the system that goes on now. We're all talking about love and peace. And somebody's smashing everything up. I don't really know the situation, but I know that we couldn't go and see it. We couldn't even go across the border. So anybody from Vancouver here?

0: Over the Hills and Far Away, another of the new songs that Zeppelin debuted on their 1972 North American tour before the respective album, Houses of the Holy, had come out. This tour marked another debut of the sound production company Shoko doing the sound for Zeppelin on all their tours. We've got sound from across North America and Zeppelin's official sound from the tour here on Get the Let Out. This is Kara Miller. More ahead.
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10: River City's weather.
11: Bright sunshine expected today with daytime highs approaching 69. Northwesterly winds 10 to 15 miles per hour. Clear skies tonight, lows around 50. Sunshine mixed with clouds at times tomorrow. Chance of thunderstorms. Daytime highs approaching 75. And that's your forecast. I'm weatherology meteorologist Paul Frombly. Get the latest weather updates online at MinnesotaDailyWeather.com. Right now, it's 45 degrees.
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0: The River. And we're getting the let out marking Zeppelin's 8th North American tour, at this time in 1972.
14: This one came on a very enlightened evening. I think there's an alternative between going to London's version of the Whiskey a Go-Go or staying in and writing a song. And I just couldn't make that club.
15: It's called Stairway to Heaven.

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And all being well, we should have it out before the night starts drawing in, because it's like a summery album, really. And this is one of the songs from it. It's called Dancing Days.

0: Zeppelin at a performance peak, according to Jimmy Page, live across North America and from How the West Was Won, reflecting their 1972 North American tour. There's more. 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
9: Bright sunshine expected today with daytime highs approaching 69. Northwesterly winds 10 to 15 miles per hour. Clear skies tonight, lows around 50. Sunshine mixed with clouds at times tomorrow. Chance of thunderstorms. Daytime highs approaching 75. And that's your forecast. I'm weatherology meteorologist Paul Frombley. Get the latest weather updates online at MinnesotaDailyWeather.com. Right now, it's 45 degrees.
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0: This is Carol Miller, and on Get the Let Out, we've been hearing sound from Zeppelin's 8th North American tour. Around this time in 1972.
10: We'd like to do one more.
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0: Zeppelin, wrapping it up with rock and roll. The last date on the 1972 North American tour was Tucson, and then Led Zeppelin had 3 months off. Their next destination? Japan. We'll follow them there another time on Get the Lead Out. That's our show for this week. This show was written and produced by myself, Carol Miller, for Quarter Hour Building and Maintenance Limited. Our line producer is Joe Cristiano, with additional production by Paul Logos. Production and research materials from Steve Sauer. And thank yous to Stefan Jones, Charles Steinauer, Vanessa Kahookum, and all our associates at United Stations Radio Networks. This is Carol Miller. Thanks for listening and getting the lead out.
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6: 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Legendary performances by the icons of rock and roll. I'm Lisa Berrigan. Coming up, we'll hear classic live sets from Collective Soul, Red Hot Chili Peppers, and In Excess. First, our headliner, The Police. 1983 was an incredible year for The Police. Around the world, their Synchronicity album shot up to number one, and they were selling out concerts every single night. It was the big breakthrough the band had been waiting for. Now, we'll hear a concert recorded live during the Synchronicity tour. It was Thursday night, November 3rd, 1983, at the Omni Coliseum in Atlanta. Here's our headliner, The Police. This is Live in Concert.

How was that? Is it okay?

0: It's the Police, recorded live at the Omni Coliseum in Atlanta during their Synchronicity Tour in November of 1983. This is Live in Concert. We'll hear a lot more of this incredible concert later in the program. Coming up next, Collective Soul takes the stage at what's commonly referred to as the unofficial eighth wonder of the world.
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11: River City's weather. 69 today, under clear skies, northwest winds, 10 to 15 miles per hour. Tonight, 50. A mix of clouds and sun. Tomorrow, chance of thunderstorms, high of 75. Mainly clear, Tuesday, with highs in the upper 60s, chance for storms, Wednesday. And that's your forecast. I'm weatherology meteorologist Carol Foster. Get the latest weather updates online at minnesotadailyweather.com. Right now, it's 47 degrees.
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0: With more Live in Concert. I'm Lisa Berrigan. Our headliner is the Police. We'll hear more of their legendary November 1983 concert at the Omni Coliseum in Atlanta later in the program. It's been called the unofficial eighth wonder of the world. The awe-inspiring power and majesty of Niagara Falls stays with you long after you head back home. The same could be said about a Collective Soul concert. They played this set at the Dome Theater at Niagara Falls during their youth tour on November 16th, 2005. This is Live in Concert.

Hi there, Niagara. We are Collective Soul. Hey, sweetie. Thank you so much for joining us this evening, man. This may not be cold to you, but it's freezing to us, man. We're southern dudes from Atlanta, so very rarely does it get this cold. But what? You say nothing.

0: It's Collective Soul, recorded live at the Dome Theater at Niagara Falls in New York during their youth tour in November of 2005. This is Live in Concert. Our headliner is The Police. We'll hear more of their legendary November 1983 concert at the Omni Coliseum in Atlanta a little later. Coming up next, we'll hear Red Hot Chili Peppers' incredible performance at the 2013 Coachella Festival.
1: 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Big Mama Thornton stood at the center of that evolution. In 1952, she recorded the original Hound Dog, years before Elvis Presley made it famous. Her version was raw, fearless, commanding, and full of attitude. Big Mama Thornton didn't just sing the blues, she lived them. Her influence can still be heard through generations of artists from Little Richard and Tina Turner to Prince and Lenny Kravitz. 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
9: River City's weather.
10: 69 today, under clear skies, northwest winds, 10 to 15 miles per hour. Tonight, 50. A mix of clouds and sun. Tomorrow, chance of thunderstorms, high of 75. Mainly clear, Tuesday, with highs in the upper 60s, chance for storms, Wednesday. And that's your forecast. I'm weatherology meteorologist Carol Foster. Get the latest weather updates online at minnesotadailyweather.com. Right now, it's 47 degrees.
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0: This is Live in Concert. I'm Lisa Berrigan. Our headliner is The Police. We'll hear more of their legendary November 1983 concert at the Omni Coliseum in Atlanta in just a few minutes. On April 21st, 2013, Red Hot Chili Peppers played this amazing set at the Coachella Festival in Indio, California. This is Live in Concert.

0: It's Red Hot Chili Peppers, recorded live at the Coachella Music Festival in Indio, California, in April of 2013. This is Live in Concert. Our headliner is The Police. We'll hear more of their legendary November 1983 concert at the Omni Coliseum in Atlanta next.
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0: a powerhouse whose voice helped shape blues, rhythm and blues, and rock and roll. Before rock became a global sound, its roots lived in black music traditions born from struggle, survival, and spirit. Big Mama Thornton stood at the center of that evolution. In 1952, she recorded the original Hound Dog. Years before Elvis Presley made it famous, her version was raw, fearless, commanding, and full of attitude. Big Mama Thornton didn't just sing the blues, she lived them. Her influence can still be heard through generations of artists from Little Richard and Tina Turner to Prince and Lenny Kravitz. 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
7: River City's weather. 69 today, under clear skies, northwest winds, 10 to 15 miles per hour. Tonight, 50. A mix of clouds and sun. Tomorrow, chance of thunderstorms, high of 75. Mainly clear, Tuesday, with highs in the upper 60s, chance for storms, Wednesday. And that's your forecast. I'm weatherology meteorologist Carol Foster. Get the latest weather updates online at minnesotadailyweather.com. Right now, it's 47 degrees.
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10: 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This is Lisa Berrigan. Our headliner is the Police. In 1983, everything was falling into place for the band. They could do no wrong. Synchronicity was the number one album all over the world. The Police were selling out major arenas every single night. This performance was captured live during that Synchronicity tour. It was November 3rd, 1983 at the Omni Coliseum in Atlanta. Once again, here's our headliner, The Police. This is Live in Concert,

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0: It's The Police, recorded live at the Omni Coliseum in Atlanta, Georgia, in November of 1983. This is Live in Concert. Stick around. We'll hear the amazing encore from The Police in just a few minutes. Coming up next, we'll take you to St. Gorshausen, Germany for a legendary 1997 performance from the classic lineup of In Excess.
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14: River City's weather.
15: 69 today, under clear skies, northwest winds, 10 to 15 miles per hour. Tonight, 50. A mix of clouds and sun. Tomorrow, chance of thunderstorms, high of 75. Mainly clear, Tuesday, with highs in the upper 60s, chance for storms, Wednesday. And that's your forecast. I'm weatherology meteorologist Kara Foster. Get the latest weather updates online at minnesotadailyweather.com. Currently, 53.
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0: This is Live in Concert. I'm Lisa Berrigan. Our headliner is The Police. We'll hear the encore from their legendary November 1983 concert at the Omni Coliseum in Atlanta in just a few minutes. Here's a band that was just reaching their full potential when tragedy struck. In Excess lead singer Michael Hutchence was found dead in his hotel room on November 22, 1997. Here's one of his final performances. It was captured live just a few months earlier at the popular Lorelei Festival in St. Gorshausen, Germany. It was June 21st, 1997. This is Live in Concert.

Would you like one more song? Yeah? One more song? This one's for you bronze out there.

0: it's Australian rockers In Excess, recorded live as they headlined the Lorelei Festival in St. Gorshausen, Germany in June of 1997. It was one of lead singer Michael Hutchins' final performances before his tragic death. This is Live in Concert. Our headliner is The Police. We'll hear the encore from their legendary November 1983 concert at the Omni Coliseum in Atlanta next.
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4: 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Her version was raw, fearless, commanding, and full of attitude. Big Mama Thornton didn't just sing the blues, she lived them. Her influence can still be heard through generations of artists from Little Richard and Tina Turner to Prince and Lenny Kravitz. 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
9: River City's weather.
16: 69 today, under clear skies, northwest winds, 10 to 15 miles per hour. Tonight, 50. A mix of clouds and sun. Tomorrow, chance of thunderstorms, high of 75. Mainly clear, Tuesday, with highs in the upper 60s, chance for storms, Wednesday. And that's your forecast. I'm weatherology meteorologist Carol Foster. Get the latest weather updates online at minnesotadailyweather.com. Currently, 53.
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0: Welcome back to Live in Concert. I'm Lisa Berrigan. Dome is live in concert next week. We'll hear classic live sets by Bachman Turner Overdrive, Molly Hatchet, and John K. Steppenwolf. Our headliner next week is Bob Seger and the Silver Bullet Band. This week's headliner is The Police. We've been listening to a legendary performance recorded live at the Omni Coliseum in Atlanta on November 3rd, 1983. The Police were flying high. Their Synchronicity album was the number one album all over the world. And they were selling out concerts every single night. Now, here's the spectacular encore. Once again, it's The Police. This is Live in Concert.

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Let's change the shape. 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
5: River City's weather. 69 today, under clear skies, northwest winds, 10 to 15 miles per hour. Tonight, 50. A mix of clouds and sun. Tomorrow, chance of thunderstorms, high of 75. Mainly clear, Tuesday, with highs in the upper 60s, chance for storms, Wednesday. And that's your forecast. I'm weatherology meteorologist Carol Foster. Get the latest weather updates online at minnesotadailyweather.com. Currently, it's 57 degrees.
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7: 69 today, under clear skies, northwest winds, 10 to 15 miles per hour. Tonight, 50. A mix of clouds and sun. Tomorrow, chance of thunderstorms, high of 75. Mainly clear, Tuesday, with highs in the upper 60s, chance for storms, Wednesday. And that's your forecast. I'm weatherology meteorologist Carol Foster. Get the latest weather updates online at minnesotadailyweather.com. Currently, it's 57 degrees.
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4: Daytime highs approaching 69 today. Under clear skies, northwest winds 10 to 20 miles per hour. Clear skies again tonight. Lows dip down to about 50. A mix of clouds and sun tomorrow. Chance of thunderstorms. Highs level off around 75. And that's your forecast. I'm weatherology meteorologist Paul Frombly. Get the latest weather updates online at MinnesotaDailyWeather.com. Currently, it's 61 degrees.
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5: River City's weather. Daytime highs approaching 69 today. Under clear skies, northwest winds 10 to 20 miles per hour. Clear skies again tonight, lows dip down to about 50. A mix of clouds and sun tomorrow. Chance of thunderstorms. Highs level off around 75. And that's your forecast. I'm weatherology meteorologist Paul Frombly. Get the latest weather updates online at MinnesotaDailyWeather.com. Currently, it's 61 degrees.
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2: Mayer on the bottom, Day in the middle, Creed on the outside. He loses momentum. He'll fall back. It's 2x2 now for the lead.
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6: River City's weather.
7: Daytime highs approaching 69 today. Under clear skies, northwest winds 10 to 20 miles per hour. Clear skies again tonight. Lows dip down to about 50. A mix of clouds and sun tomorrow. Chance of thunderstorms. Highs level off around 75. And that's your forecast. I'm weatherology meteorologist Paul Frombly. Get the latest weather updates online at MinnesotaDailyWeather.com. Right now, it's 62 degrees.
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6: Daytime highs approaching 69 today. Under clear skies, northwest winds 10 to 20 miles per hour. Clear skies again tonight. Lows dip down to about 50. A mix of clouds and sun tomorrow. Chance of thunderstorms. Highs level off around 75. And that's your forecast. I'm weatherology meteorologist Paul Frombly. Get the latest weather updates online at minnesotadailyweather.com. Right now, it's 62 degrees.
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0: 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The never-ending giveaway continues with our Father's Day Summer of Golf Card giveaway. We'll give that away coming up June 19th. 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The Father's Day Summer of Golf Card giveaway. 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
8: River City's weather. Clear skies this afternoon with daytime highs approaching 69. Northwest winds 10 to 20 miles per hour. Clear skies tonight, lows dip down to about 50. Chance for storms tomorrow. Daytime highs approaching 75. Sunshine mixed with clouds at times. And that's your forecast. I'm weatherology meteorologist Paul Frombly. Get the latest weather updates online at MinnesotaDailyWeather.com. Right now, 64.
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9: River City's weather.
10: Clear skies this afternoon with daytime highs approaching 69. Northwest winds 10 to 20 miles per hour. Clear skies tonight, lows dip down to about 50. Chance for storms tomorrow. Daytime highs approaching 75. Sunshine mixed with clouds at times. And that's your forecast. I'm weatherology meteorologist Paul Frombly. Get the latest weather updates online at MinnesotaDailyWeather.com. Right now, 64.
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7: River City's weather.
8: Mainly clear skies this afternoon with a high of 69. Northwesterly winds 10 to 20 miles per hour. Lows dip down to about 50 tonight. Clear skies. Sunshine mixed with clouds at times tomorrow. Chance of thunderstorms. Highs around 76. That's your forecast. I'm weatherology meteorologist Paul Trombley. Get the latest weather updates online at MinnesotaDailyWeather.com. Currently 65.
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0: 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From extreme weather conditions to clear and sunny weekends, we've got the information for you at MinnesotaDailyWeather.com. 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
7: River City's weather.
8: Mainly clear skies this afternoon with a high of 69. Northwesterly winds 10 to 20 miles per hour. Lows dip down to about 50. Tonight, clear skies. Sunshine mixed with clouds at times. Tomorrow, chance of thunderstorms. Highs around 76. That's your forecast. I'm weatherology meteorologist Paul Trombley. Get the latest weather updates online at MinnesotaDailyWeather.com. Currently 65.
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6: River City's weather. A mix of clouds and sun this afternoon with daytime highs approaching 69. Winds out of the northwest, 10 to 20 miles per hour. Lows around 50 tonight. Chance of thunderstorms tomorrow. High temperatures reach up to 76. Sunshine mixed with clouds at times. And that's your forecast. I'm weatherology meteorologist Paul Frombly. Get the latest weather updates online at MinnesotaDailyWeather.com. Currently, it's 66 degrees.
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5: River City's weather.
6: A mix of clouds and sun this afternoon with daytime highs approaching 69. Winds out of the northwest, 10 to 20 miles per hour. Lows around 50 tonight. Chance of thunderstorms tomorrow. High temperatures reach up to 76. Sunshine mixed with clouds at times. And that's your forecast. I'm weatherology meteorologist Paul Frombly. Get the latest weather updates online at MinnesotaDailyWeather.com. Currently, it's 66 degrees.
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9: River City's weather.
10: A mix of clouds and sun this afternoon with daytime highs approaching 69. Winds out of the northwest, 10 to 20 miles per hour. Lows around 50 tonight. Chance of thunderstorms tomorrow. High temperatures reach up to 76. Sunshine mixed with clouds at times. And that's your forecast. I'm weatherology meteorologist Paul Frombly. Get the latest weather updates online at MinnesotaDailyWeather.com. Right now, it's 67 degrees.
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9: River City's weather. A mix of clouds and sun this afternoon, with daytime highs approaching 69. Winds out of the northwest, 10 to 20 miles per hour. Lows around 50 tonight. Chance of thunderstorms tomorrow. High temperatures reach up to 76. Sunshine mixed with clouds at times. And that's your forecast. I'm weatherology meteorologist Paul Frombly. Get the latest weather updates online at MinnesotaDailyWeather.com. Right now, it's 67 degrees.
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8: River City's weather. Lows around 50 tonight under clear skies. Winds out of the west, 8 to 15 miles per hour. A blend of clouds and sun tomorrow. Chance of thunderstorms. High temperatures reach up to 76. Partly cloudy tomorrow night. Chance of thunderstorms. Lows dip down to about 46. And that's your forecast. I'm weatherology meteorologist Paul Frombly. Get the latest weather updates online at minnesotadailyweather.com. Currently 68.
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4: River City's weather.
5: Lows around 50 tonight under clear skies. Winds out of the west, 8 to 15 miles per hour. A blend of clouds and sun tomorrow. Chance of thunderstorms. High temperatures reach up to 76. Partly cloudy tomorrow night. Chance of thunderstorms. Lows dip down to about 46. And that's your forecast. I'm weatherology meteorologist Paul Frombly. Get the latest weather updates online at MinnesotaDailyWeather.com. Currently 68.
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0: 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It's another week of live music. We'll start with the Mississippi music on the Lake Bemidji waterfront Wednesday. It's the Lost Walleye Orchestra starting at 6. And then on Thursday, Walker Bay Live, opening with Mama, Wags, and Boomer. 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Mississippi music on the Bemidji waterfront, live this Wednesday with the Lost Walleye Orchestra. Let's start
1: over. Still doesn't seem like summer has begun.
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3: River City's weather.
4: Lows around 50 tonight under clear skies. Winds out of the west, 8 to 15 miles per hour. A blend of clouds and sun tomorrow. Chance of thunderstorms. High temperatures reach up to 76. Partly cloudy tomorrow night. Chance of thunderstorms. Lows dip down to about 46. And that's your forecast. I'm weatherology meteorologist Paul Frombly. Get the latest weather updates online at MinnesotaDailyWeather.com. Currently 68.
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0: 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From extreme weather conditions to clear and sunny weekends, we've got the information for you at MinnesotaDailyWeather.com. 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
7: River City's weather. Lows around 50 tonight under clear skies. Winds out of the west, 8 to 15 miles per hour. A blend of clouds and sun tomorrow. Chance of thunderstorms. High temperatures reach up to 76. Partly cloudy tomorrow night. Chance of thunderstorms. Lows dip down to about 46. And that's your forecast. I'm weatherology meteorologist Paul Frombly. Get the latest weather updates online at MinnesotaDailyWeather.com. Currently 68.
8: 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On WMIS, The River.

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12: And Rock Dogs, I live in a color, dreaming in black and white. Right here, the biggest, the baddest, the world famous Monsters of Rock. What is going on, man? My name is Harlan, your humble host, here with my partner in crime, Chips Enough, each and every week, giving you big hair, big rock, and big attitude. It is going to be an epic one. Tonight, going to blow the dust off some stuff we have not played in some time here on the Monsters of Rock. Stuff like Hanoi Rocks, stuff like Little Caesar. Got Fiona featuring Kit Ware, of course. Going to throw in some Metallica, Priest, Maiden, vintage AC/DC, but kicking it off with the patron saint of the Monsters of Rock. It's Diamond David Lee Roth, solo and just like Paradise. Right here, it is the Big Bad Monster.

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2: Well, we gave Rat the first EP. We came out of the cellar.
4: Yes.
2: We invaded your privacy.
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2: We took you dancing undercover.
4: Yes.
2: We tried to reach for the sky.
4: Okay.
2: The only thing left to do

0: 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History.
1: Women, drugs, alcohol, fame, friends, people who say they're your friends.
2: Some went off the deep end, some were just like went into a life of excess.
0: Monsters of Rock, Kiss-tory. With Harlem. Hey!

0: From the 77 album Love Gun, it's I Stole Your Love, and this week's Kistory, right here, it's the Monsters of Rock. Chip, a lot of firsts on that record. Number one, it's the first one to have a lead vocal performance from our friend Ace.
1: Yep.
0: It is the first Kiss album to feature lead vocal performances from all four band members. It was also the last studio album, most people don't know this, to feature the entire original Kiss lineup. Peter had left. Actually, I don't think he actually left. He played on a little bit of Dynasty, but Anton Figg came in and did the rest of the drum track. So the last true blue Kiss album in Love Gun, and wow, what an epic record
1: they
0: was.
1: They call Anton Figg the wolf because he fixes things.
0: I never heard that.
1: And it was really good. I played with him a couple times.
0: I like that.
1: Great guy.
0: Great drummer.
1: But you're right about Kiss. That's the one time in through their career that Kiss has been democratic. That's what the songs. Paul told me right at the when we did the Rock and Roll Fantasy Camp, we wanted Paul and we wanted Ace and Peter to come up with more songs because their voice is another and more different instruments. It shows another side of the band. So, and those guys wrote, I thought they wrote some pretty good songs actually. For some reason, they didn't get pushed as a single. Everybody fought for those singles.
0: That's I wonder why. Does it have anything to do with publishing?
1: That's when it wasn't democratic.
0: Exactly. But you look at Peter, Beth, Hard Luck Woman. You look at Ace with Shock Me, with New York Groove. And I know he didn't write New York Groove, but some great, great songs. And you talk about the voice. I mean, the timbre in both those cats is epic.
1: Yeah, I've always loved Ace's voice, actually.
0: I love Peter's, too.
1: And Peter's probably the best singer in the band.
0: Great tone, yes.
1: Rod Stewart-type tone. I'm sure they worked in the studio and they massaged it a little bit, but he had a nice sense of balance. I love his timbre. And it just goes to show you, it's just sometimes the stuff that you trips your trigger from one band, it might be something else that actually catches on where the public goes, yes, we're going to embrace this, and it was Paul and Gene's pipes.
0: I would say, I'd be remiss to say that they weren't a little bit resentful at the fact that Beth skyrocketed up the charts, came right back with Hard Luck Woman. I mean, those guys were superstars, and they weren't doing the lion's share of the work, but talent is talent.
1: I'm not so sure that they were bummed out about that because it showed a different side of the group. They reached
0: made them millions, man,
1: that they wouldn't have reached before. And the bad thing about it was that sometimes we write these songs and they become successful and then it goes to our head.
0: Yeah. It's Kistory right here on the Monsters of Rock. We are going to take a quick break. Coming back with this week's Mandatory Motley. Hang tight, glue sniffers. It's the MOR.
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9: River City's weather.
10: Lows around 50 tonight under clear skies. Winds out of the west, 8 to 15 miles per hour. A blend of clouds and sun tomorrow. Chance of thunderstorms. High temperatures reach up to 76. Partly cloudy tomorrow night. Chance of thunderstorms. Lows dip down to about 46. And that's your forecast. I'm weatherology meteorologist Paul Frombly. Get the latest weather updates online at minnesotadailyweather.com. Right now, it's 69 degrees.
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18: 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That was our, like, motto.
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19: 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I didn't know it would ever be like this.
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0: A great cover and yet an even better band. Groundbreaking stuff there, Chip. The band was called Hanoi Rocks. Of course, their CCR classic, remixed, revamped, and redone up around the bend. Those guys, I mean, the story's legendary, but those guys were posed for such success.
1: Michael Monroe, wonderful singer, sort of like a Tyler type guy. The look of the world. Man. Didn't have Tyler's pipes, but he had the show, and he was a six-trick pony because he could play guitar, he can play saxophone, he danced around the stage. The quintessential front man for sure. And one of the big reasons that a huge influence to Guns N' Roses. Mm-hmm. They were big Hanoi Rocks fans. They
0: well, Michael was in years. The GNR video. Which one was that? Dead Jail Rock and Roll. Yes. Axel was in the video.
1: And that was on Dead Jail Rock and Roll. That was with Steve Stevens, if I'm not mistaken. Yes. They were called Jerusalem Slim.
0: Yeah. No, that was Yaffa. Was Steve Stevens
1: Steve
0: on that
1: Stevens team? Was a part of it, yeah.
0: I think Steve Yoff was on that,
1: I
0: too.
1: Went to the studio. They were in New York recording. We were in the same studio, Atlantic, where John Lennon did his records. Mm. And I heard that that Sammy Yaffa and Michael Monroe and Steve Stevens were next door. And Donnie and I go, we got to go over there and talk to them guys. And we walked in. We were dressed casually. And those guys were dressed like they were getting ready to play a rock show.
0: Superstar.
1: But the look of the world, lipstick,
0: superstar.
1: Makeup, big hairs and everything. And I had a joint in my hand. I walked in and I put the joint in my pocket. It was still lit. I didn't know it. And when I walked and I said hi to all the guys, they're like, yeah, man, you guys making a record? I say, yeah, we're working with Bob Clearmountain next door. And they're like, Clearmountain? We got to come by and check it out. I go, hey, come on by. You guys are welcome to. We went back to our studios. I'm walking through the hallway. I noticed that the inside of my jacket's smoking. It's on fire.
0: Oh, man.
1: Because I didn't put the joint out, and it almost burned a hole through. Well, it actually burned a hole through the pocket. And we went in the studio and recorded the new thing and Fly Michelle with Clearmountain. And those guys came over, and we spent a lot of time together. And that record wasn't supposed to come out. It's for some reason it sat there. There was a bunch of
0: legal things,
1: internal
0: right?
1: stuff that was going on, but they eventually got it out there. And people, if you want to get that record, go check it out on the internet.
0: I'll tell you what, and you and I saw them on Monsters Rock Cruise. Steve Conte, Yaffa, I'm trying to think who else was in that band. I'll go out on a limb. They put on a mother trucking clinic.
1: Fantastic.
0: A clinic.
1: Yeah.
0: On that cruise.
1: Yeah, they gave us an ass whooping. We played Donington Down Low with them, and they were fantastic.
0: Michael Monroe doesn't age.
1: He got out of the car. He pulled up in a van, and they opened the door for him, and he got out crutches. And I see him. I go, oh, no, it's going to be doomsday. And he walks up out, and he sees me, and he's got the crutches in his head. I go, you okay, bro? He goes, yeah, I'm hanging in there. How you doing, Chip? I go, man, we just got done playing. He goes, yeah, I wish I could have seen this show. Sorry, I just got here running late. And then they go, ladies and gentlemen, Michael Monroe. And the whole band comes on stage, and he takes the crutches and throws them both at the stage and goes in there and starts dancing around
0: the
1: doing
0: splits
1: his whole trip.
0: And stuff.
1: Great front man. Mm. They blew us away. They're fantastic. Mm.
0: You know, I'll tell you what. Talking.
1: Oh, you know who's playing with them? The guy from Wild Hearts, Ginger. It was Ginger.
0: I love the Wild
1: with
0: Hearts.
1: Steve Conte, too. What a duo of guitar players.
0: New
1: right
0: York
1: there.
0: Dolls.
1: Sammy Yaffa on bass guitar.
0: He's been with them forever. Sam Yaffa produced my first record when I was in a little kid band. That's some legendary stuff there.
1: What, not Hot Water?
0: No, Dogtown. He was like mentor / did lots of cocaine and lots of Jim Beam.
1: Yeah, he still does. Last time I seen him, he was sticking his tongue down my throat on the boat.
0: He's
1: on
0: a
1: the boat
0: maniac.
1: Cruise.
0: We love them. Hanoi Rocks. I was glad to get it all for you. We are going to take a quick break, man. Thanks for tuning in. We call it the Monsters Rock. You can catch us here every single week. Same place, same time. It's not only the music you grew up on. If you were there, you know what I'm talking about. It was a lifestyle. Taking a quick one. Coming back, more Monsters right after this.
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11: River City's weather. Lows around 50 tonight under clear skies. Winds out of the west, 8 to 15 miles per hour. A blend of clouds and sun tomorrow. Chance of thunderstorms. High temperatures reach up to 76. Partly cloudy tomorrow night. Chance of thunderstorms. Lows dip down to about 46. And that's your forecast. I'm weatherology meteorologist Paul Frombly. Get the latest weather updates online at minnesotadailyweather.com. Right now, it's 69 degrees.
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